to write. I'm off to Mary's, you know how she feels about bridge night. It's been a few days. I thought that I'd send a few lines. Next door's greyhound came into the garden this morning. I think he likes the roses. They're doing fine, I use some twine to tie them up and rein them in.

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1: Elsa? 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I'm just wondering how you've been. 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
7: I got a feeling that you could be feeling.

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0: You slap your lap, then finger snap. That's when you know it's time to tap.
1: Oh! What the hell are you doing now?
0: It's called a dance break. Apparently this happens in musicals as well. People on stage just burst into spontaneous dance.
1: Why? Does it advance the plot?
0: No!
1: Advance character?
0: Not necessarily!

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1: Dumb, and with a weakness for Sazerac swings, you give her even the fruit and she swings. 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
0: 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Miss Doolittle says she doesn't want to see anyone ever again.
1: Why? She was unbelievable.
0: So I've been told, sir. Is there any further message?
1: Yes. 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
0: But it might be days or even weeks.
1: But don't you see I'll be happy again?

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1: I'll teach you how to jump on the wind's back, and away we'll go. Wendy, when you're sleeping in your silly bed, you might be flying about with me, saying funny things to the stars.
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Lovelier thoughts, Michael.